abandoning home, and though I seek refuge in the forest and live on the tubers and bulbs which I can scrape together in the forest, even then my sinful mind forsakes not misdeeds. This is a Shabad by Bhagat Kabir, and he says that sins and misdeeds always cling to my mind. O Lord, only you can help me cleanse my mind of these misdeeds.

Why do I do? Why do I do? Why do I do? Why do I do? Why do I do? Why do I do? Why do I do? Why do I do? Why do I do? Why do I do? Why do I do? Why do I do? Why do I do? Why do I do? Why do I do? Why do I do? Why do I do? Why do I do? Why do I do? Why do I do? Why do I do? Why do I do? Why do I do? Why do I do? Why do I do? Why do I do? Why do I do? Why do I do? Why do I do? Why do I do? Why do I do? Why do I do? Why do I do? Why do I do? Why do I do? Why do I do? Why do I do? Why do I do? Why do I do? Why do I do? Why do I do? Why do I do? Why do I do? Why do I do? Why do I do? Why do I do? Why do I do? Why do I do? Why do I do? Why do I do? Why do I do? Why do I do? Why do I do? Why do I do? Why do I do? Why do I do? Why do I do? Why do I do? Why do I do? Why do I do? Why do I do? Why do I do? Why do I do?

Why, why, why, why, why, why, why, why, why, why, why, why, why, why, why, why, why, why, why, why, why, why, why, why, why, why, why, why, why, why, why, why, why, why, why, why, why, why, why, why, why, why, why, why, why, why, why, why, why, why, why, why, why, why, why, why, why, why, why, why, why, why, why, why, why, why, why, why, why, why, why, why, why, why, why, why, why, why, why, why, why, why, why, why, why, why, why, why, why, why, why, why, why, why, why, why, why, why, why, why, why, why, why, why, why, why, why, why, why, why, why, why, why, why, why, why, why, why, why, why, 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why, why, why, why, why, why, why, why, why, why, why, why, why, why, why, why, why, why, why, why, why, why, why, why, why, why, why, why, why

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why, why, why, why, why, why, why, why, why, why, why, why, why, why, why, why, why, why, why, why, why, why, why, why, why, why, why, why, why